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2: 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Staying up through the late night. 20 seconds to game time. Getting religious with it. How I'm crossing these state lines. Working hard through the late nights.

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2: She ain't even all that. Like, ain't even like that. Ain't her mama white.

0: 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You have to use bushes. And my secret is mustard. But you also need ketchup,
1: okay,
0: syrup, brown sugar, ground beef,
1: uh-huh,
0: and pineapple.
1: Mmm, that's that pineapple. No, no, no.
0: Is that it?
2: Yeah, that's it.
3: Big man came through.
1: Said,
3: Papa
1: that's how
3: said,
1: you know
3: that's it. Well, tell him. Yeah. Yeah, that's how you know it's real.
1: Okay.
3: Who is this?
0: This is Brandy.
2: And Reem. And I'm going to give you the secret.
1: What's the secret?
2: Use Allegra syrup. That's some old syrup that your grandma used to use.
3: Here you go. A-L-A-G-A. I done seen this. Okay.
1: Oh, okay. I have seen
3: I done
1: that.
3: Seen this. Okay.
1: Allegra syrup.
3: Damn, me trying to make some baked beans.
1: We all about to be making baked beans this weekend.
3: Oh, shot baked beans this
1: weekend. Let me see it.
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0: 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Girl, you a 10, girl, you a 10, girl, you a 10. 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
3: 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Somebody tell them people Mr. Hem is here.
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0: 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Somebody tell them people Mr. Hem is here.
1: Whoa, whoa, whoa, whoa, whoa, whoa.
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0: 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Put your face on
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0: the floor.
1: Me like that. A, you know what I'm saying?
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1: Let's go.

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0: be back tomorrow morning to hold us down. Morning Hustle in the building. It's time for Kyle's message of the day.
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0: Kyle's message of the day today is take a break and bounce back stronger. Take a break and bounce back stronger. Yes, when you're doing what you do, you got to go hard. But if you go hard every day, eventually you can burn out. You're going to need some time off. You couldn't stay awake 24 hours a day for 30 days a week. You know what I'm saying? Why? At the end of each day, you take a rest, go to sleep, wake up the next day refreshed. And sometimes you got to just work maybe 5 days and take that weekend. Or if you're working a lot, you just got to take that one day of PTO, whatever the case may be. Sometimes you take that week of vacation. Sometimes you go out of town, whatever the case may be. Take your break. You know what I'm saying? It's summertime right now. You need that. And when you take that break, you come back, you bounce back even stronger, more refreshed, ready to go, energy level higher, and you'll see that you'll be much better off after the break than if you never took a break at all. Okay? Don't run yourself into the ground, because that ain't going to be productive for anybody. No. Kyle's message of the day today is take a break and bounce back stronger.
1: I like that. And mine is simple. When someone says expect the unexpected, slap the hell out of them and say you didn't expect that, did ya?
0: Yeah, I don't think they did.
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2: Can't knock the hustle.
3: Wow. Let's go.
2: It's the morning hustle.
0: Yeah. Morning Hustle Show, L'Oreal, Kyle Santillan, Alton Walker. And y'all know who's here, man. She's 18-0, and she's on the morning hustle. Clarissa Fields is in the
4: building.
0: People always talk about boxers, if they get into altercations, they're going directly to jail because their hands are registered as lethal weapons. Are your hands registered on the book somewhere in any state in America as a lethal weapon? Or is that just something to enter that people
5: My hands up? Are registered as a professional athlete.
0: That's it.
5: As a professional boxer.
4: I heard that.
0: That's
4: no,
0: it. But people say that, though.
5: No,
0: right?
5: But my hands are registered as a professional boxer. And there is a paper that say that us as professional fighters cannot use our hands because they are considered weapons.
0: Okay.
5: So I think people try to use it. So some people are just scary. They say, oh, I boxed before, I can't fight you.
0: Right.
5: But boxers have the right to defend themselves like anybody else.
0: Yeah.
5: We can't overdo it.
0: Yeah.
5: And anybody can go to jail for fighting. Anybody, right? Their hands are registered or not. But for boxers, one, you have a lot more on the line, and two, you can do more damage with your hands because what you practice.
0: Right, for sure.
5: You know what I'm saying? So you can't just, we supposed to defend ourselves till we are safe.
0: Let's pause right there for a second. When we come back, more with the GOAT, the greatest woman of all time, Clarissa Shields, hanging out with us on the Morning Hustle Show.
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0: Queen, get the money.
1: Dollar bill, y'all.
0: And the songs that move the culture forward, man. Sprite, obey your thirst. In the morning. Brianna, what's happening?
2: I'm here. Oh, don't try to trip me up. I hear you every morning. Don't try to trip me up.
0: Oh, he said that's you. Daddy, we didn't even get to Alton yet. This is Kyle. I'm just saying hello. We're going to give you a chance to cut to Alton.
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0: 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You cool with that?
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0: All right, when we come back, man, $1,000 cash grabs up next.
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2: Question.
1: 60 seconds.
3: Top of that $1,000 cash grab, we got Brianna on the line from Maryland.
4: Yeah.
3: What's up, Brianna?
5: Hi.
3: What town are you in again? Because lately our judges and Matt has been giving us the wrong names. But what town are you in?
5: I'm in Accokeek, Maryland.
3: Okay. All right. There we go. I'm glad you said it because the way he was telling us. Well, look, we're going to give you a chance at this $1,000, all right? Here go the rules and regulations. You got 60 seconds to answer 10 questions. For every correct answer, we'll give you $10. Get all 10 right, you win $1,000. If you don't know an answer, you can say pass. We'll come back to that question as long as we have time. But make sure the answer you give is the one that you want because we have to go with your first response, and our judges, Big Med, don't play about that, okay?
5: Okay.
3: All right, that being said, we want to hook you up with a free answer. L'Oreal's got something for you.
4: I sure do. These questions are kind of hard. I'm not going to lie to you.
6: You're going
4: to
6: get one right.
4: You're going to get more than one right, but I ain't going to say. Okay, have you ever seen the show Snowfall? Oh, never mind. Cash Money Brothers.
6: Yeah, she need that one.
4: Cash Money Brothers.
6: I don't even think she old enough to even know that.
5: I am 40 years old.
3: Oh, okay, all right.
4: I know that's right.
6: You sound young.
4: And black don't crack.
3: That's right.
5: Exactly, yes.
3: I bet. So you got that free answer.
4: It would have been all bad if you were white.
3: make sure you remember that answer and use it at the right time, okay?
5: Cash Money Brothers.
3: All
4: Let's
3: right.
4: Let's get it.
3: I got 60 seconds on the clock. We'll go when you're ready. Say, I'm ready, Kyle.
5: I'm ready.
3: All right, the clock begins. 3, 2, 1, here we go. What is 16 times 3?
5: 48.
3: Spell the word occurrence.
5: Occurrence?
3: Yes.
5: O-C-C-U-R-R-E-N-C-E.
3: Which planet is known as the red planet? Is it Venus, Mars, or Saturn?
5: Repeat.
3: Which planet is known as the red planet? Is it Venus, Mars, or Saturn?
5: Mars.
3: On the TV show Power, what was the name of Ghost's son who eventually got his own spinoff show?
5: Tariq Badass.
3: What is the capital city of Pennsylvania?
5: Can you repeat it?
3: What is the capital city of Pennsylvania?
6: She's Googling.
5: I know it. Harrisburg.
3: Which R&B singer recently had a massive residency in Vegas and is about to go on a huge R&B tour?
5: Usher.
3: How many days are in a leap year? 364, 365, or 366?
5: Can you repeat?
3: How many days are in a leap year? 364, 365, or 366?
6: You give you extra time,
5: man. 366.
3: And that's your time.
4: Yeah.
6: You
4: now, I will say, because we know you, it sounds like you're Googling now. I don't know.
5: I'm on the clock.
4: The only problem is that when you Google and you repeat questions, you obviously run out of time quickly. You know, so the next question, you would have got your little answer off, but wasn't able to. You missed 3 questions because you didn't have enough time.
3: Right.
4: But everything that you answered, as you know, because you Googled them, you got them right. But so 1, 2, 3, 4, 5, 6, 7. She actually made a good technique because she did get $70.
3: Yeah.
4: And she got nothing wrong.
6: Repeat.
4: She got nothing wrong.
6: Repeat.
4: She got nothing wrong.
6: Hold on.
5: Y'all gotta give me another one now. Y'all gotta make it
3: an
5: even. Let's go for 100.
3: Let's go for 100. You know what? Maybe you'll have another time, another day to get on and see if you can boost that score up.
6: Pete had me dying.
4: You gotta do a little bit of both. You gotta move a little faster than that.
3: But you did get $70 though, so congratulations on that, babe.
4: Yeah.
5: Yay, thank you.
4: At least she wasn't wrong, right?
3: That's right. That's right. If you're listening right now, you feel like you could play the game faster and maybe get a little bit more money, text the word cash to 71007. You could be up next on $1,000 cash grab.
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0: Hey, y'all, the Party with the Purpose is back. Join Ricky Smiley on One Voyage 2026, October 26th through November 1st, aboard Virgin Voyages Resilient Lady. Let's get it.
1: Hey.
0: I think I'm supposed to be on that boat, too, man. I think so. Y'all better have me on this boat. Listen, we got live performances from T.I., Rick Ross, Keith Sweat, D.L. Hughley. And listen, we sailing away with the Party with DJ Kid Capri and more. 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And let me tell y'all, man, it's the 25th anniversary. So it's going down.
1: Mm-hmm.
0: And we ain't got no kids on this boat.
1: Adults only.
0: Oh, adults only. Come I got on, my shirt man. Off all week.
1: I'm waiting working out, man.
2: Okay, all right. Hustle.
1: In the morning. Aaron, what's good?
3: Oh, my goodness. Hi.
1: How are you?
3: I'm doing awesome. How are y'all?
1: Man, we love your energy already. We are rooting for you today.
4: Yes, Aaron. Pierre, that's Mufasa.
0: Hey. Hey. Welcome, Augusta, man.
1: All right, Aaron's on the line, man, representing out of North Augusta, South Carolina. Yeah.
4: South Kakalaki.
1: All right, and listen, man, when we come back, we're going to give you a shout out to $1,000, man. Hopefully you'll win it today. How confident do you feel?
3: I'm at 1,000%. I'm not
4: going to
3: lie.
4: 1,000%.
1: Okay.
0: Better represent for North Augusta now.
3: Come on now.
1: All right, no doubt. She says she's ready to go. When we come back, hustlers, you better be ready to listen because Aaron's up next on that $1,000 cash
4: grab.
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2: Question.
1: 60 seconds.
3: All right, hustlers, let's get to it, man. Time for that $1,000 cash grab. We got Erin on the line today, yeah, representing out of North Augusta. She is ready to go.
4: She is. She said 1,000% ready.
3: Thanks. Are you always this hype?
5: Yeah, unfortunately, but like, yeah.
4: I know the cure for that. A little sticky.
3: Hey, yo. All right, look, let's get to the contest. Here's the rules, baby. You got 60 seconds to answer 10 questions. For every correct answer, we'll give you $10. Get all 10 right, you win that $1,000. If you don't know an answer, you can say pass. We'll come back to that question as long as we have time. And make sure the answer you give is the one that you want. There's been a lot of discussion lately about our judges. Big Med, he don't play. Okay?
5: Okay.
3: All right, judges. All right. That being said, we want to hook you up. L'Oreal's got a free answer for you.
4: And that answer is going to be the number 6. So 6 is your answer. Okay?
3: All right, you got that?
6: Okay. I wish you would have gave her another one. Good Lord. Jeez, these questions crazy.
4: No, I think she good.
6: You think she good?
3: Okay. All right. We believe in you, Erin.
4: I don't know. Alton, why would you do that? Put doubt in her mind. That's the devil.
6: I just don't want to win $1,000.
5: All right, come on.
4: Yeah, that's what I'm talking about. Don't let him do that.
3: That's right.
4: She got this. I know she do.
3: All right, Erin. I got the clock ready. Are you ready?
4: Aaron.
5: It's Erin with an E, but I'm ready. Yes. I'm ready.
4: Okay, yes. Okay.
3: Here we go. 60 seconds on the clock. The clock begins in 3, 2, 1. Here we go. What is the capital of the U.S. state of Georgia?
5: Atlanta.
3: Which R&B group released the song End of the Road in 1992?
5: Boyz II Men.
3: What is 75 times 8?
5: Hey, y'all know I was better now.
3: Which U.S. holiday honors the end of slavery?
5: U.S. holiday that what?
3: Honors the end of slavery.
5: Oh, Juneteenth.
3: Spell library.
5: L-I-B-R-A-R-Y.
3: What's the largest U.S. state by land area?
5: Texas.
3: Which rapper released the album Get Rich or Die Trying?
5: 50 Cent.
3: What do you call frozen water falling from the sky in small round balls?
5: Hell.
3: Which African country has cities named Lagos and Abuja?
5: Pass.
3: In basketball, how many personal fouls does it take for a player to foul out in the NBA?
5: 5.
6: God dog it.
3: Time.
4: Erin, all right. You know what, Erin? I'm 1,000% upset with you. Girlfriend, I gave you an answer.
5: It was
4: the only one with a number.
5: I didn't let him finish. We could do it again.
3: That was the best answer you gave.
6: Players are saying 5. Not man, I'll be the players playing.
4: I'm sorry, but you know, I'm just gonna blame Alton. This is all his fault.
3: Damn.
4: You were so confident, and then he came in with his doubt and had, you know.
3: Yeah.
4: Damn it, Alton.
6: Listen, look, it was just a few only. I just knew she wasn't gonna get.
4: And that's not right.
6: The math one, I knew she wasn't gonna.
4: All right. Well, the math wasn't mapping today, but we're gonna help you out, okay? 75 times 8, 600. Mm. That was pretty hard.
3: Yeah.
4: That's not a good one. Big Med came up with that, you know. Okay, now, I would have been with you on this one. The largest U.S. state by land is,
5: it's
4: I would have said Texas, too, but it's Alaska.
6: Yeah, who would have thought of that?
4: Yeah, who goes there?
3: That's a tough one.
4: The African country with the cities Lagos and Abuja is Nigeria.
5: I was
3: going to
5: say Nigeria.
3: Yeah.
4: And as you know, in basketball, there are 6 fouls that it takes, personal fouls, for the player to foul out.
6: Okay? She jumped the gun on that one.
4: Yeah, well, she could have jumped the gun and used the answer I gave her.
5: I didn't even know. I wasn't counting, y'all. I was hyped.
4: I know. Well, listen, I gave you the number 6. You got 6 right, so maybe I predicted that.
3: There you go.
4: $60. Yeah. That's not bad, though.
5: That's not bad.
4: No.
3: Was it more difficult than you thought it would be actually playing?
5: Absolutely.
3: All right, Aaron. Good job, though. You got $60 today, okay? For everybody else listening, if you want to get down and maybe do better than Aaron did, you know what to do. Text the word cash to 71007.
4: Yes.
3: You could be up next on The Morning Hustle Show.
0: It's The Morning Hustle. The biggest day party in the city with Road Digger. And DJ Ryan Wolf jumps off at 10 a.m. Turn us up so you don't miss.
4: All right, it's a great debate happening on the radio right now. We need to know which one of these numbers was more impactful to you.
0: 281-330-8004.
4: Or
5: 288-999-218-304.
4: What? Yeah, that's going to say that's not even a number, boo. You missed the digit.
2: But I'll take it, but that ain't
4: the
2: number.
4: Hey, that's why she hung up. Day Party, which one? Okay. Day Party, what's up? What number?
7: I'm going to say y'all are the number one.
4: We are.
7: Y'all are the number one.
4: That's
7: I gotta go with Project Boy with Kids 3 to 5.
4: Okay, but can you say the damn number right, cousin, please?
7: Two.
2: She don't know the number.
4: Oh, she don't know the number.
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2: All right, it's the Morning Hustle, L'Oreal, Kyle Santillan, Alton Walker. We're trying to help a hustler today named Ronika, who's having an issue with her sister and her daughter, yes?
1: Mm-hmm. Yeah. Well, it looks like the two of them are sharing a space at this current time because Ronika hasn't been able to really afford her rent. So now her daughter has been around her sister, which is the aunt, much more, okay? She's 16 years old, and she caught them listening to Spend That Ish. Hey, Spend That Ish.
3: Huh? Yeah.
1: In the house that they share together.
2: It's Ronika's house.
1: Ronika is like, listen, there's certain rules put into place for my daughter. I do not like y'all listening to this kind of music. And her sister's like, well, she's 16. She should be fine. Okay, so the two of them got a little beef, and I agree with the sister.
3: I don't see how. That's
2: right.
3: That's that woman's house. Don't play that mess
1: that's
3: in my
1: our house.
2: How about this? Outside from the house, that's that woman's daughter.
3: That too.
2: Don't tell me. You can't tell me about rape, but what I say for my daughter ain't go against it. That's crazy.
1: That's my niece. You don't think I know what's good for my niece?
3: You don't know what's good.
1: No. Like, that's crazy.
3: And no, that is good for
1: her. Yeah, I mean, I'm the good aunt. I'm the fun aunt.
3: The fun aunt, yeah.
1: You get what I'm saying? The rich auntie. So it's like, she got to know where all my scamming. She got to know where the rich, you know, the rich auntie do.
3: Auntie scamming. All right,
2: well. Will and Cincy, what do you say about this whole situation?
4: So I think the sister made it comfortable for the daughter. She's 16. She's heard those songs before. She just let her be her.
2: All right, let's keep the phone calls coming. 866-HUSTLE-8, 866-487-8538. We're trying to help a hustler named Ronika. What do you say?
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3: know, like, do you love me? 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Is this really your real phone number?

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Zodiac sign, it must be a Gemini moon, cause we about to go half. 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

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That's when I knew that your heart was scarring. 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
2: 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L'Oreal, Kyle, Santillan, Alton Walker.
3: And we got some money for that ass. Text cash, that's C-A-S-H, to 71007.
2: All right, listen, man. Ronika's up on hard times. She has her sister move in with her and help pay for some bills. But the problem is her sister's playing Young Miami Spin That with her daughter. And she's like, yo, I don't really play all that kind of music around my kid. I need you to stop doing that. And her sister's like, well, I'm going to play whatever music I want because I'm her aunt, which is absolutely insane.
3: She's trying to motivate the daughter to make some money so she can move out.
2: Let's go to Mike in Georgia. What'd you say, Mike?
4: Okay, so my thoughts on it, bro, is like, it's straightforward. Just so wrong for not listening to the mom and saying, like, all right, I got you. I try to, you know, find something else to listen to and stuff like that. But because, like, 16, I get 16 is, like, older, but I don't think 16 is grown. And that song got a lot of, like, kind of crazy things, you know, being said in it. You know what I'm saying? What? It's just, like, so many different songs that can be played around the kids. You know what I'm saying?
3: Right. What age did you have your first sexual experience?
2: Whoa. Oh, my God.
4: I kind of don't want to put that out there, honestly.
5: Yeah, he's a pastor.
2: Yeah, Mike said, what? Yeah, what did this have to do with me?
5: There's only one Mike in Barnesville.
4: Yeah, we're gonna pass on that one.
2: Yeah, Mike, hey,
3: because
2: yo.
3: It's young.
2: Appreciate you,
3: Mike. Were doing grown stuff. She's singing grown stuff.
2: Crazy. 866-HUSTLE-8, 866-487-8538. Hustlers, let us know what you think about Ronika's situation.
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1: Had to pay big. 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We'll tell you why coming up in the lowdown.
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2: Well, first and foremost, let's talk about what's going down with Stefon Diggs. It looks like this time he's actually guilty of something. Why do we believe so? Because it looks like he settled that $10 million assault lawsuit with his former friend, Christopher Griffith. Now, this guy has come out and said that he has a whole lot of dirt and tea on Stefon Diggs, including him trying to sexually assault him in some type of way. Allegedly, there was 100 different messages that was handed over, and the civil lawsuit has now been settled, which means to me there's a little bit more to hide than what we know is to be true. So there is a video of Stefon Diggs' brother, Derez Diggs, actually participating in beating up this man, Christopher. They allegedly robbed him of $100,000.

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1: You know how people say music can take you right back to a moment in your life? That's exactly how I feel. 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I'm holding a can of Sprite right now, and it's part of the Sprite Living track list. It's more than just a can. 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

0: 10, girl, you a 10. Girl, you a 10, girl, you a 10, girl, you a
1: 10. Z1079, you're inside a day party on your number one. Good morning and happy Monday. It's Ro, it's Whoopi tapping back in after the weekend. Got you till 3 o'clock. Day party shenanigans on your radio. Real quick, I promised some shout outs on Saturday for today. I was at the Akron Kids Fest. Shout out to Akron Preparatory School in Akron. And I got a shout out Marcus Body and Kyton Johnson. Also, Izzy, Jasmine, and Miley. So shout out to everybody who stopped through and came through and showed me and Micah some love on site that day. Hope y'all had an amazing weekend. And I'm glad that y'all be tapped in and tuned in. All right. To business, we got tacos and tequila up for grabs today, so make sure you are tapped in for that. And regular, you know, what we gonna do? What we gonna do? You wanna pop off? You need 30 on the clock? Uninterrupted? Did something go off this weekend? Had you hot? Now you gotta talk about it for 30? Did something good happen? You want to talk about that for 30?
2: Yeah.
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1: Cousin, yes.
0: What's going on, SB? 30 on the clock.
1: Yep, give me 30 in the clock.
2: 3, 2, 1, pop out.
1: I'm so sick of these slumlords who be doing stuff, but don't take care of their tenants, but want to take care of these so-called, you know, make these places smoke and mirrors. And then I want to pop off about these motherfucking grown-ass kids who act like they know everything because they got their degree and don't know a motherfucking thing. And then they sit up there and try to act like you ain't did nothing for them their whole life.
2: This
0: thing was the BS. Is these your grown motherfucking kids you talking about, SB?
1: Girl, yes. I'm
0: Chile. Okay. Woo. You feel a little bit better, bro?
1: No.
0: No.
2: Not no. Well,
0: what can we do to make you feel better? Don't ask for no tickets because you got to earn them.
1: I don't want no tickets. Not until I handle the situation, then I'll feel better.
0: Okay, well, can I play you a song in the meantime? I feel like we don't do requests. Can I play you song?
1: You know what? Play that new joint called Fly.
0: Wait, what? Sing it real quick.
1: Fly, sort of like an eagle, baby. That's all.
0: Oh, Tone Stiz. I got you. I got you. I got you. I got you. Okay. I got you. I'm going to play it for you.
1: Thank you.

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0: Z1079 Day Party in the building. Shout out to Nikki. That's like our number one fan. We love you. All right, Roa Whoopi right here. So you always cool on the pop off hour. I'm cool with that. So let's talk about a couple of things trending real quick if we can. Mm-hmm. Cleveland has ranked among America's worst cities for bed bugs.
1: For real?
0: Yes. Nationally, we are number 4. And in Ohio, we have the most cities on the top 50 bed bug list. Chicago is at number 1.
1: Oh.
0: Okay. The overly mid-season 8 of Love Island USA ended last night. Trinity and Bryce are the winners. Y'all got what y'all wanted. Okay, I'm going to leave it there. And speaking of finale, Ho shut down Yankee Stadium. Literally shut it down. They have fans waiting for hours. And the rumor is that there was a breach in security, that somebody was trying to get in with a gun. So rightfully so, they had to make sure everything was secure before Hope touched that stage. But when he touched that stage,
1: what?
0: The boy brought the game. Okay, mm-hmm. He had Rihanna out there doing mm-hmm. her thing, Beyonce, Tiana mm-hmm. Taylor, Usher, The mm-hmm. Clips, Jermaine Dupri, and The Snowman was on that stage.
1: Yeah.
0: So I'm gonna post the video. Y'all can see it. ZHipHopCleveland.com, and that's that. Okay, coming up, we'll ask the city want a teaser. What we talking about?
1: I'm talking about this concert.
0: Oh, okay. All right, then we gotta stay right here where you got it, Izzy.
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0: Z1079 Day Party in the building on a Monday. Hopefully you are enjoying this beautiful weather, staying hydrated, getting some sun. All right, even on, you know, your lunch break, just, I don't know, go outside. Don't be in the office. Go get you some vitamin D.
1: Okay.
0: Enjoy this good weather because we don't got it for long. Ask the City Time, what we talking about?
2: All right, so we previously brought up about Jay-Z and his concert. Everybody brought up. Do you feel that he should have brought Dame Dash out?
0: No.
2: Okay.
0: For what?
2: So for me, I feel like if somebody plays a role in your life that you know for a fact you would not be there without them, regardless of how I feel about them, I got to give them that respect. So for me, I think he should have brought Dame Dash out because we don't know Jay-Z without him. Some people be like, but if it went this way, he still would have. The reality is, without doing what Dame Dash did, that concert does not happen. And I feel like the person gets that respect. He should at least got an invite. They don't got to be friends.
0: I mean,
2: friends.
0: He could have shouted him out. What I got to bring you out for?
2: Again.
0: What's like I mean, said.
2: So Cousins, what do you think about if someone played a role for you to be who you are, because you would not be that without them, in moments like that, do you think that Jay-Z should have did something for Dame Dash?
0: You saying bring him out. I said he could have shot at him out. That would have sufficed for me. But I didn't even need that. I ain't come here for that. Boy, get your ass on the stage and let's get this popping.
2: There's no
0: I
2: problem.
0: Was so mad I wasn't there.
2: Anyway. Phone lines open. 216-578-1079. What's your thoughts?
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5: Yep, tomorrow morning we're back at it once again. And listen, man, we got to go to that Morning Hustle court to defend your boy. Who you defending tomorrow, Alton?
6: Yeah, man, my boy called me. He was just going to the Verizon store. And somebody stole his car.
0: Wait, okay. At the Verizon
6: store?
0: That's
6: all I'm... Yeah, he went to the Verizon store and somebody stole his car.
7: Order in the court. Because I heard that man was there to rob the damn store.
6: That's not the point.
7: What?
6: His car got stolen. If I'm robbing somebody, I want to rob in peace.
7: Objection.
6: You the judge. How you gonna
7: exactly
6: object?
7: Objective.
6: That's for a lawyer.
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5: 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Morning Hustle Court.
7: Who are you defending?
5: Make sure.

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2: 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Kawhi Leonard's Clippers tenure was supposed to be over. The Claw was reportedly heading back to the Raptors, where he won a championship in 2019, in exchange for Grady Dick, Brandon Ingram, two first-round picks, and two second-round picks. But late last week, both teams announced that the trade was on hold until the ongoing NBA investigation into whether the Clippers circumvented the salary cap is completed. So this is a mess. I think this is the right fit for Kawhi, and clearly Kawhi and the Clippers need to go their separate ways, but this is going to be complicated and require a lot of back channel communication from the league to get an adequate outcome for the team and the player to be able to move on. 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
1: Z1079, if you thought you was getting on that boat August 1st, you're not, because it's sold out. But I'll tell you another boat you can get on. Details on the way.

0: We don't drink gin. Day party in the building on a Monday, reminding you that the Rock the Boat is sold out. Yeah. All right. If you heard different, somebody lied to you. No, you can't get on the boat. Mm-mm. They can't get you on. Mm-mm. It is sold out. Mm-mm. August 1st, by the way, if you are on that boat, please be ready to kick it with your cousins as we take on 93.1, because it is going to be a time. Okay. And I'm very, very, very excited. But if you can't get on that boat, it's cool. There's another boat. And that is the One Voyage, okay? Mm-hmm. That lineup is T.I., D.L. Hughley. Yeah, can I talk? D.L. Yeah. Hughley, Cedric the Entertainer. I didn't know Ceddy was going to be on that boat, y'all.
1: I didn't know that.
0: They didn't tell us Ceddy was going to be on that boat. Sweat Keith Sweat. That boat. The Brats on the boat. Erica Campbell. We got Karen White. We got Fat Daddy. Rick Ross. Fat that ain't Daddy. The same person, okay? Don't be trying to play Rick Ross like that. DJ Kid Capri. Let me see. The R&B Lounge is going to be Eric Benet. Mm. Q Parker from 112. Mm. Dave Hollister with his soulful behind. All right. Then they got the Fantastic Funk, the SOS Band, them Ohio Players, Confunction.
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0: Everybody
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2: No.
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6: Who is that DJ?

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0: Think I was the help. Z1079 Day Party in the building. Wolfie shutting down Noon Tunes right there. It's Ro right here. So listen, we have our 18th annual Family Day at the Zoo going down Monday the 27th. You know that day is free if you are Cuyahoga County. So definitely pull up. We'll be live 10 a.m. to 3 p.m. in the Metro Park. So make sure you come through, see us. We're going to be dancing, kicking it, giving away some things, playing with the fam. All right. And that's brought to you in part by XL Schools, the Cleveland Metro Park Zoo, and of course your favorite station, ZHipHopCleveland.com. So it's funny, me and Matt, we was talking on our way up about Love Island, and I'm just one so glad that it's over because this season really just blew me. I understand the ones that was like, why are we watching? Because baby, oh, they took me on. But anyway, I just wanted to, do y'all think you could be on a reality love show like that? Well, I know you can't. I know that's rhetorical asking you. But Cousins, could you be on a Love Island, a Love is Blind, a Married at First Sight? What else? They got Temptation Island. Could y'all do it? I think I could. Minus all the like extra stuff. I think I could. Would I find some? Probably not, but I think I could. But would you and could you? Why or why not? 216-578-1079.
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friend. Know what I'm saying? Outside is back to what it was, you know what I'm saying? Atlanta, tell you about my run, you know what I'm saying? Ask Pluto,

0: Z1079 Day Party in the building, and we got these tickets to tacos and tequila. So now we're playing finish the lyrics. Okay, so okay. A clip will be played. Once it stops, you must keep going. All right, real easy. You should know the song. I picked the easy one. I feel like y'all still gonna mess it up, but hopefully somebody gets it. And y'all will be in the building to see Chamillionaire, Shaggy, Trina, Xzibit, Yin Yang Twins, Bubba Sparks, and Murphy Lee. Plus, of course, tacos and tequila. They got wrestling. There's gonna be all sorts of activities and fun. Tickets are on sale right now. Yeah, wrestling. It ain't just a concert.
1: I didn't know they got wrestling.
0: Lucha Libre.
1: Well, they're wearing the masks.
0: So you could buy tickets right now, or you could call in. No, we're not going to tell you what the song is. You just kind of got to know, all right? Because y'all be cheating. So if you want to play, finish the lyrics, 216-578-1079. First person to correctly finish, we'll get the tickets.
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4: Yep, tomorrow morning we're back at it once again. 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Who you defending tomorrow, Alton?
5: Yeah, man, my boy called me. He was just going to the Verizon store, and somebody stole his car.
0: Wait, okay. At the Verizon store?
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5: 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If I'm robbing somebody, I want to rob in peace.
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6: Huh?

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1: 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Oh.
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1: Okay, then. 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You got it right? 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
0: Yeah. All right.
1: Who are you taking with you?
0: I'm taking my best friend.
1: Who your best friend?
0: Louise.
1: Y'all got them grown. Who y'all named after? Antoinette and Louise. Y'all about to be out there cutting the hell up, too.
0: Yes.
1: Well, shout out to your best friend. Y'all are both in the building.
0: Thank you. And shout out to you guys.
1: Oh, thank you. What's your favorite station, bro?
0: G107.9.
1: Now, look, I just learned something about Antoinette. We're going to keep that between her and I. But Kiana, I need you to call back in. And I know if you're the right Kiana, because I'm going to ask you a question. 216-578-1079. Call back, Kiana.
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0: Chris Brown and Usher is doing their thing, making ladies' hearts throb and all sorts of stuff at the R&B tour. Hove did a thing this weekend, celebrating 30 years. He was just doing his thing. He shut the Yankee Stadium down, all right? And he had a lot of guests, including his wifey.
1: Yeah.
0: So today's Let's Argue is going to be a collab of them two. All right, and we need to know which is the better out of these two songs. This battle is kind of a given, you know, but maybe one over the other you prefer. I think I know the better song out of the two. I could be wrong. Is it this one?

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1: Version.
0: On the run.
1: Remix.
0: On the run.
1: We running. We ain't got no time to play. You need all them harmonies that Beyonce was hitting and all that.
0: That song was just so, it was so cold.
1: Mm-mm.
0: I'm going that too.
1: Wasn't even close.
0: Yeah. On the run. Got two. Which y'all say is the better? Is it the OG?
1: Mm-mm.
0: Or is it the remix, so to speak? 216-578-1079. 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

0: right, let's argue, y'all. What's the better out of them two?
1: Cousin, I pick on the run.
0: You pick on the run?
2: No, we don't.
1: Yeah.
0: Dave Party, what's up? What's the better song?
1: OG, for sure.
0: The OG?
1: Yes.
0: All right, boo. Thank you.
1: You're welcome.
0: Dave Party, what's up? What's the better song?
3: I'm going to have to go with On the Run, but I do like the old school. You brought me back to that one, bro.
0: Just a little bit.
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0: All right, y'all, we'll do this all over again. More songs to argue, more tacos and tequila tickets, more Dave Party vibes on your radio. Real quick, though, if you got a birthday, happy birthday! Gotta send a very special happy birthday to my friend, my girl, Faith. So if you know her, Faith Lee, make sure you send my girl a big old happy birthday and give her some birthday love, right, y'all? You got a birthday?
2: Yeah, shout out my brother, good brother Q.
0: Happy birthday, Q.
2: Good brother.
0: Yeah.
2: Happy birthday, bro.
0: Y'all do it real big and stay safe out there today, enjoying all the festivities. We'll be back with you tomorrow, which ain't promised. So if life happens to flash before your eyes today, make sure you got plenty to watch. Be blessed. Stay safe. Know that you are loved, and we out.
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8: Yep, tomorrow morning we're back at it once again. 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Who you defending tomorrow, Alton?
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1: Wait, okay. 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
1: Eagles is DJ Missy.
0: Man, another week to be great.
1: Happy Monday on Monday.
0: Well, everybody representing the city of Houston, Texas.
1: Happy 713 Day.
0: Man, big shout out to Lil Kiki, Slim Thug,
1: yep.
0: Paul Wall, the entire SUC. But I cannot forget about Rotha.
1: Okay.
0: Zero.
1: Come on, Zero.
0: He released the video, the Mo City Dawn today.
1: Oh, it came out today.
0: Today.
1: Perfect timing.
0: Real deal 713 way.
1: That's hard.
0: Lil Kiki, what's up? Shout out to the Prince family. You know what I'm saying? UGK. I want to go get me a Trill Burger right now.
1: Man, if Bun B don't expand on that, I don't feel some type of way. Like, I understand some things just got to be for your city sometimes.
0: What you ask them?
1: At least put it in the airport, bro. Bring Trill Burger to the A. No
0: shame.
1: You
0: love that. Man, got to go get that 97.9 The Box Trill Burger collab box right now,
1: How
0: too.
1: How turned is that?
0: That's super on fire.
1: I ain't going to lie.
0: It is 713 Day, but it's also National French Fry Day.
1: Okay.
0: National Beans and Franks Day.
1: Okay.
0: National Barbershop Music Appreciation Day.
1: Come on, Barbershop Music.
0: Man, I promise you, every time I go to the barbershop, there's somebody in there trying to get their music on the radio.
1: Mm-hmm.
0: What is Barbershop Music Appreciation? Is that
1: I'm
0: like
1: about
0: what they
1: to
0: play?
1: Say, is that like... Like back in the day type.
0: Gotta be back in the day.
1: Like quartet type stuff.
0: Shoo-doo-doo-doo-doo-doo.
1: Right, because like now they be having TVs in there. Y'all messing around, be watching TV, ain't even listening to no music.
0: You said something then. As long as the barbershop ain't gossiping, I think we in
1: though. Okay.
0: How was the weekend, DJ Mrs.?
1: The weekend was cool. Took my braids out.
0: Yeah.
1: took my braids out. It took me almost 2 days, but I got through it. And I was booked. I was booked and busy. I went back to Rendezvous last night after being off for a month. So
0: you did the braids by yourself?
1: Mm-hmm.
0: Woo, woo.
1: I was going to be like some of my homegirls and go to them spots. But I said, I ain't finna get nobody no $200 taking my braids down. And my hands work just fine. I'm going to save my money, child.
0: Man, well, today we're going to play these hits and make sure the hits do not stop.
1: Period.
0: We got to tell you what's going on with Boosie Boo.
1: What's going on with Boosie?
0: And we got to tell you what's going on with Instagram.
1: Okay.
0: Stick by your radio. It's the biggest show in the city.
1: Post it on the corner.
2: Incognito. Incognito. Okay. The biggest show in the city.
3: Post it on the corner.
1: Okay.

my friend. Know what I'm saying? Outside is back to what it was, you know what I'm saying? Atlanta, tell you about my run, you know what I'm saying? Ask Pluto Bank of 21, you know what I'm saying?

0: 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Be amazed. Be moved. Be there. For an experience that will stay with you forever. Disney's The Lion King.
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3: Woo!
2: This is Instagram Plus. 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You can spotlight a story. You can keep a story up more than 24 hours. 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And yeah,
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3: They're calling it Instagram Plus with more insights, more control, and more you.
2: Mm-mm.
3: You always told me.
2: Yeah.
3: You said Instagram is working to charge us. You've been saying that for over a year.
2: Overly working. And another thing, too, like, no shade, because somebody listening probably, you know, got this going on, but why you got a blue check? I just want to know. Like, because y'all, I be in my DMs confused. I'm thinking it's a baller. It's Sean from up the street. Not, I don't want to.
3: Not
2: no.
3: Sean Williams.
2: With a blue check, you already paying them $15 a month for that.
3: Mm-hmm. They got to make it $20 a month.
2: No, that's insane. Instagram, social media is free. Why are you paying for social media?
3: Instagram Plus. Well, why you're going to think about or either pay for Instagram Plus, mm-hmm. I got something that you can pay for that's going to be worth your time.
2: Period.
3: That One Voice 2026.
2: Yeah, they set in sale.
3: Mm-hmm. October 26th through November 1st.
2: Yeah.
3: Set sail out of Miami, Florida. It's party with a purpose. Mm-hmm. So the benefits is going to the UNCF.
2: Yeah, Virgin Voyages is the sea. So ain't no kids.
3: Mm-hmm.
2: Grown folks only. 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
2: Period.
3: On this cruise, you're going to see Keith Sweat, Karen White, Rick mm-hmm. Ross, T.I., D.L. Hughley, the Ohio Players, Pastor Mike Jr., Jacqueline Carr.
2: Erica Campbell. We got something for everybody on
3: King George.
2: Oh, your boots going to be on the ground. For sure.
3: Fine dining 24/7 at over 20 restaurants. That's the One Voyage 2026. Getting ready to set sail.
2: Mm-hmm. October 26th through the 1st.
3: Now, we got to talk about this Jay-Z concert coming mm-hmm. up in moments. And I got to tell you what happened to me over the weekend.
2: Get into it.
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0: All right, DJ Missus. Lil Wayne seemed to be a little upset.
1: What he mad about?
0: He put a tweet out that said, "What's understood ain't got to be explained." Mm-hmm. I get it. You got it. Thought we had it. That's what I get for thinking. What do you think he's referring to?
1: I don't know, but somebody got to take Wayne phone. Like, you Lil Wayne, bro. Hmm. I don't want to hear no complaining. I don't want to hear none about nothing, bro. You is Lil Wayne.
0: If I was a gambling man, I would think it's in reference to the Jay-Z show over the weekend.
1: Mr. Carter.
0: Uh-huh.
1: Tell me where you been.
0: On that stage, we seen the likes of Rihanna.
1: Mm-hmm.
0: Fat Joe.
1: For real.
0: Ja Rule.
1: Beyonce. I'm mad at Beyonce. I'm mad at Beyonce.
0: Uh-oh.
1: Because, girl, why you gonna do that and not tell me? Like, why you gonna do that and not tell me? But I already knew when he dropped, I said this. In the studio, I said, oh, y'all know Beyonce is going to be the headliner at Jay-Z show.
0: You said that? You said that?
1: Oh, really?
0: Blue Ivy was there.
1: Mm-hmm. On Keith.
0: Let me see. He brought out Jeezy.
1: Yep.
0: Oh, man.
1: I want to know how the people feel about Jeezy canceling his show.
0: I would be upset.
1: I would be pissed.
0: I would be upset. I done got this suit.
1: Flight.
0: Room. Food. Me and my old
1: to
0: lady.
1: To Vegas.
0: We been arguing. I'm going to take care of Jeezy.
1: That boy in New York.
0: That boy canceled the show.
1: What?
0: Ouch! Nah. Tiana Taylor was on that stage. Mm-hmm. Usher hit the stage. The Clips. Mm-hmm. Jermaine Dupri. Now, I scratched my head a little bit. I said, where was T.I.?
1: Mm-hmm.
0: But then I think they only got maybe a couple songs. The one that stands out before that would be like Swagger Like Us.
1: For sure.
0: So, I'm unsure. But Tip and Jay-Z has always had a great relationship, in my opinion.
1: For sure.
0: Pharrell was on that stage. And then in the audience, you got Glorilla and her boyfriend, Brandon Ingram.
1: Tyler Perry, Megan Thee Stallion. Everybody was there.
0: So, again, I ask you, what do you think Lil Wayne's tweet was about?
1: It definitely was about that. It definitely was about that. But still, like, get that phone for Wayne. You Lil Wayne.
0: You Lil Wayne, man. Jay-Z just threw the Summer Jam concert of the year. That was the concert.
1: For sure.
0: Me, I want to see something like that happen in the South now. I was like, oh, no.
1: But the South be doing that, though. I ain't gonna lie.
0: We do, but that was a lot of star power.
1: That was, but you gotta have, the South gotta have some stars that go on a hiatus for it.
0: You right.
1: We ain't heard.
0: Everybody be busy. Everybody outside.
1: We ain't heard none from, we ain't heard a peep from Jay-Z about no music in over 10 years.
0: You right. So OutKast can put it together.
1: For sure. Put Andre on that.
0: And now it's on.
1: Oh, please.
0: Break out your ludicrous.
1: If OutKast wanted to do, that is the duo that could execute something out. Like that.
0: That's real. Speaking of Ludacris, man, Ludacris is going to be performing at the FIFA Fan Fest this week.
1: That's hard.
0: That World Cup is getting ready to end this week. Hopefully your team is still in the bracket. I think I'll be changing jerseys again this week.
1: If they was in your city, I know y'all ready for them to go, because I'm ready for the info to go.
0: You love that. Stick by your radio. We got more hits on deck. You post it on the counter.
2: 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The biggest show in the city.
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1: Hey, this is DJ Missy's.
0: I've been scrolling and felt like I might have missed some of these headline news stories, 6-5.
2: It is 6-5, your Posted on the Corner headlines. The number of reported cases of cyclosporiasis, a foodborne parasitic illness, is on the rise nationwide and throughout the region. Dr. Kier emphasizes the importance of awareness of symptoms, treatment, and prevention in battling the illness, which is commonly caused by unwashed, fresh produce and contaminated water. Symptoms include watery diarrhea, loss of appetite, cramping, and bloating, with severe cases lasting for weeks or months. Treatment typically involves a 10 to 14 day course of antibiotics, and it is crucial to seek medical attention if symptoms persist. 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

0: Put me any place on the map, cause I'm him. 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Somebody tell them people Mr. Hem is here.
1: Whoa, whoa, whoa, whoa, whoa, whoa.
0: Mr. Hem is here.
1: Whoa, whoa, whoa, whoa, whoa, whoa.
0: Mr. Hem.
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3: And DJ Mrs.
2: DJ Mrs., you propose the topic of the day.
3: What do you do when you're not okay?
2: I like to be in the bed.
3: You sleeping it away?
2: I'm going to just, take a good nap. I get up and it ain't here, I'm just going to go to bed and try to start over again.
3: I know that's right.
2: And then, you know, sometimes you have those friends like yourself, our producer 6ix9ine. And Brandon, who he say I owe him a friendly fade. Yeah. So maybe I hit him up, do something to make me feel better.
3: Me, myself, I just like to do whatever makes me happy that day. I like to do stress relieving type of things. Like I like to color. I got a lot of coloring books. I like to paint, go for a walk, play with my pet. Do things that make me happy. But I ain't gonna lie, if I ain't feeling it when I come to work with y'all, that make me happy. So yeah, call us right now. 1-844-426-POTC.
4: Yo, yo, yo, what's up, y'all? This your boy Mario. And I wanna send a big shout out to my bro Incognito and of course DJ Mrs. for having the number one show in the city. Y'all keeping the energy live, the best show in the city, the best energy. Let's keep it going, man. Love y'all.

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0: on the counter.
1: Puzzle on the counter, what's up?
2: Hello.
1: Hey.
3: Hello.
2: Hello.
3: What's your name, boo?
2: Jaylen.
3: Hey, boo, I'm inside my topic of the day. Can I get your opinion on something?
2: Your phone is breaking up.
3: Can I get your opinion on something for topic of the day?
2: Yes.
3: Okay, so what's the wildest excuse you use to get off work?
2: My dog is sick.
3: What your dog was, what you said your dog was doing?
2: Throwing up.
3: Oh, child, I can't believe your child let you get off because of that dog. Mm-hmm. Thank you, baby.
1: My name is Incognito.
3: I'm DJ Mrs.
1: What's your name?
2: Oh, Megan.
3: Hey, Megan, I'm inside my topic of the day. Can I get your opinion on something?
2: No, yes.
3: Okay, so what is the wildest excuse that you've used to get off work?
2: That I got pulled over when I didn't.
3: Uh-oh. You were speeding, so you had to go home.
2: I just didn't want to go to work.
3: I know that's right. Period. Well, thank you, baby.
4: Mine, leg up. One arm on neck, one arm on frontal. Your frontal off. Neil, 3 days later, you in front of his mom's house crying. He asking you why you being weird. Why you being weird to me?
0: Puzzle on the counter.

0: corner. Who is this?
1: Hey, this is Lay.
0: Hey, boo. I'm inside my topic of the day. Can I get your opinion on something?
1: I can't hear.
0: Can I get your opinion on something for my topic of the day?
1: Yes.
0: What's the wildest excuse you've used or heard to get off work?
1: I think it was kind of like I had an accident. I really looked really bad.
0: Ooh, child. Did your job want some proof?
1: They do, but I just feel like it rained, it got wet. I got to get another copy. It's going to take some time.
0: Period, sister. Let me hear you say, post it on the corner.
1: Post it on the corner.
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0: All right, DJ Misses, I didn't expect it to go like that in the game last night.
1: I didn't either, but good thing we don't got to talk about it, though.
0: We can let our dog, Hollywood Zay, do it.
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3: Now, for show that, check this out, man. A lot has happened since we last spoke, so let's get you caught up. The stage is officially set in soccer. Tuesday, France and Spain square off, while Wednesday, it's England versus defending champion Argentina. Four global powers, two spots in the final, one

0: Chicago, 96-91 behind Paige Buckers, who finished with 22 points and 11 assists. Indiana also sent the message, blowing out Las Vegas 109-75. And speaking of Vegas, the Summer League stayed busy. Golden State rolled Oklahoma City 104-79. Washington handled Sacramento 104-85 behind 32 from Will Riley. Orlando outlasted Portland in overtime 112-105. Detroit knocked off Cleveland 103-94. New Orleans beat Phoenix 81-75. Boston topped Charlotte 87-75. San Antonio defeated Milwaukee 90-80. And the Clippers cruise past Utah 104-82. And tonight, the Mavericks look for their first Summer League win against Memphis. All right, that does it for me. That's been your Posted on the Corner Sports Minute with the playmaker Hollywood Zay. For this story, scores, and more, and head on over to PostedOnTheCorner.com. 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
10: Who is that DJing like that?

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Oh my God, don't trust him, it's a scam. That be fast talking, you should have ran. Oh my God, I went Rory, went Lamb. Oh my God, they don't know what to do with him. Oh my God, I took my shirt off to swim. She like, oh my God, keeping in the gym. Oh my God, oh my God, oh my God, hey, oh my God, oh my God, oh my God.

0: 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Oh my God. Oh my God. Oh my God. Oh my God. Oh my God. Oh my God. Oh my God.
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4: What's up, Devontae? Where you posted on the corner at?
5: Atlanta, Georgia.
6: What kind of coat is always wet when you put it on? 5 seconds.
4: Don't worry, I wait.
5: A raincoat.
6: It's dry when you first put it on. Right? Think about it, call us back.
4: Appreciate you. Hey, who this trying to play number one game show on the radio?
7: Angela.
4: What's up? Where you posted on the corner at?
7: Troutville, Alabama.
6: I know that's right. So I got a new riddle for you, sis. You ready?
7: Okay.
6: What kind of coat is always wet when you put it on? 5 seconds.
7: Oh, I'm sorry. I don't know it.
6: It's okay. Don't be sorry. Be
4: careful. Call him back. Be careful. Call me back. Thank you, man. Let's turn up Alabama. 844-426-POTC. Who is this?
7: Red.
4: What's up, Red?
6: That's Red.
7: How you doing?
6: Good. How you doing?
4: I like Red. Ooh, Red, where you posted on the corner at?
7: I'm from New Orleans.
4: I'm from Atlanta.
6: I know that's right, baby. You ready to do this riddle? You ready to do this riddle, sis?
7: Of course.
6: What kind of coat is always wet when you put it on?
7: Ooh. What kind of coat is always wet when you put it on?
6: Yep.
7: A raincoat?
6: No. Jesus. Keep it turned up. We love you, Red.
7: Oh,
4: Red. All right. Post it on the corner. Who is this trying to play number one game show on the radio?
7: Red.
4: What's up? Where you posted on the corner at?
7: Sand Trap.
4: Hey, you just taught us something. I ain't know they call Sanford the Sand Trap, so you put me down.
7: Sand Trap.
6: I know that's right. You ready to do this riddle, sis?
7: Yes, I am.
6: All right. What kind of coat is always wet when you put it on?
7: A rain jacket.
4: I was just walking around the office earlier today telling everybody how we got the smartest listeners.
6: I kept telling you were speaking a little too calm.
4: You embarrassing us.
6: No shade.
4: You're about to embarrass the city.
6: No shade.
4: Can you help me?
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10: We playing number one game show on the radio. Who it is?
11: Montrez.
12: Montrez, you ready to do this riddle, boo?
11: Yes, ma'am.
12: All right, what kind of coat is always wet when you put it on?
11: A leather coat, a leather jacket.
10: Ha! Got it! <he!
12: laughs> No, baby, look it up and call it back.
10: Thank you, bro.
11: Oh, man.
10: It's time to play number one game show on the radio. Who it is?
13: Tony.
10: What's up, Tony? Where you posted on the corner at?
13: In Durham.
12: What kind of coat is always wet when you put it on?
13: Fur coat.
12: Fur coat be wet. It might feel like mildew after a while. Mm-hmm. Depending on what type of fur it is. You like them rabbit coats, them rabbits might be a little wet.
10: Mm-hmm.
12: Keep a start up, sister. Thank you.
10: Thank you, boo.
13: Thank you.
10: I promise you we got the smartest listeners on the radio. Who
12: is this?
11: This is Verse.
12: All right, boo, you ready to do this trivia?
11: Yeah.
12: In 5 seconds, tell us what kind of coat is always wet when you put it on?
11: Coat of paint.
12: Thank you,
10: bro.
12: Damn. What the hell, twin?
11: I'm talking to my daughter. I told her.
10: What you told her, folks?
11: I said, man, it ain't nothing but some paint. Post it on the corner.
10: Who is that detail?
14: Keep it going, Wolfie. Keep it going, Wolfie. Keep it going.

Keep it going.

0: chain and the charm right here make a rubber can't stand them.
1: This right here is my swag. Swag. All the girls are on me, swag. Everybody pay attention. This right here is my swag.

0: sweat.
1: Who is that?
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4: Okay, let's get into a real quick tea for you. So, according to reports, Boosie has taken legal action against two political operatives after allegedly paying them $600,000 to help secure a pardon for President Donald Trump. Now, Boosie reportedly hired two men by the name of Jacob and Jack of J&M Berkman and Associates after they claimed that they could help secure clemency that would clear his federal record related to the firearm possession conviction as a felon. So, Boosie reportedly told his lawyer that the two men had secured the pardon signed by Trump. However, the pardon was never materialized. He never sent it. Never pushed up with it. Never got an email. Regular mail, he ain't see nothing about it. So now, Boosie won't have for his payment back because he's like, what's going on? However, Jacob and Jack have reportedly pushed back, claiming that no provision to return half of the fee was ever actually agreed to. So the arbitration case is ongoing as Boosie continues to pursue clemency through a separate pardon application submitted directly to the White House. So, you know, I continue to keep you updated on that as that unfolds. You to recap, you already know we can go. Post it on thecorner.com. Follow your good sis on the gram at DJ Mrs. DJ M-I-S-S-E-S.
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2: Yep, tomorrow morning we're back at it once again. And listen, man, we got to go to that Morning Hustle court to defend your boy. Who you defending tomorrow, Alton?
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4: 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At the Verizon store?
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1: Eagles is DJ Missus.
0: Man, another week to be great.
1: Happy Monday on Monday.
0: Well, everybody representing the city of Houston, Texas.
1: Happy 713 Day.
0: Man, big shout out to Lil Kiki, Slim Thug,
1: yep.
0: Paul Wall, the entire SUC. But I cannot forget about Rotha.
1: Okay.
0: Zero.
1: Come on, Zero.
0: He released the video, the most city done today.
1: Oh, it came out today.
0: Today.
1: Perfect timing.
0: Real deal, 713 way.
1: That's hard.
0: Lil Kiki, what's up? Shout out to the Prince family. You know what I'm saying? UGK. I want to go get me a Trill Burger right now.
1: Man, if Bun B don't expand on that, I'm going to feel some type of way. Like, I understand some things just got to be for your city sometimes.
0: What you ask them?
1: At least put it in the airport, bro. Bring Trill Burger to the A.
0: You love that. Man, got to go get that 97.9 The Box Trill Burger collab box right now,
1: How
0: too.
1: How turned is that?
0: That's super on fire.
1: I ain't going to lie.
0: It is 713 Day, but it's also National French Fry Day.
1: Okay.
0: National Beans and Franks Day.
1: Okay.
0: National Barbershop Music Appreciation Day.
1: Come on, Barbershop Music.
0: Man, I promise you, every time I go to the barbershop, there's somebody in there trying to get their music on the radio.
1: Mm-hmm.
0: What is Barbershop Music Appreciation? Is that like what they play?
1: Is that like back in the day type?
0: Gotta be back in the day.
1: Like quartet type stuff?
0: Got shoo-doo-doo-doo-doo-doo.
1: Right, because now they be having TVs in their... Y'all mess around, be watching TV, ain't even listening to no music.
0: You said something then. As long as the barbershop ain't gossiping, I think we in
1: though. Okay.
0: How was the weekend, DJ Missus?
1: The weekend was cool. Took my braids out.
0: Took
1: my braids out. It took me almost 2 days, but I got through it. And I was booked. I was booked and busy. I went back to Rendezvous last night after being off for a month. So.
0: You did the braids by yourself?
1: I was going to be like some of my homegirls and go to them spots. But I said, I ain't finna get nobody no $200 to take my braids down. And my hands work just fine. I'm going to save my money, child.
0: Man, well, today we're going to play these hits and make sure the hits do not stop.
1: Period.
0: We got to tell you what's going on with Boosie Boo.
1: What's going on with Boosie?
0: And we got to tell you what's going on with Instagram.
1: Okay.
0: 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It's the biggest show in the city.
1: Post it on the corner.
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Yeah.

0: You can put me any place on the map, cause I'm him. Never chase bread, chase the vision. Make your word when you see it, be the business. No cap, God am a witness. Success feel better, independent. 9-11 at the Valley Adelinic. Big Master P vibe, no limit. Falling hard on another hemisphere. Somebody tell them people Mr. Hem is here.
1: Whoa, whoa, whoa, whoa, whoa, whoa.
0: Mr. Hem is here.
1: Whoa, whoa, whoa, whoa, whoa, whoa.
0: Mr. Hem.
2: 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Mm-hmm. My name is Incognito.
3: I'm DJ Mrs.
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3: IG getting real federal. So if you don't know what's going on, for $4 a month, you can see who rewatches your stories.
2: Woo!
3: This is Instagram Plus. 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You can spotlight a story. You can keep a story up more than 24 hours. You can view stories without being shown as a viewer. And yeah,
2: how much?
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2: They're calling it Instagram Plus with more insights, more control, and more you.
3: Mm-mm.
2: You always told me.
3: Yeah.
2: You said Instagram is working to charge us. You've been saying that for over a year.
3: Overly working. And another thing too, like, and no shade, because somebody listening probably, you know, got this going on, but why you got a blue check? I just want to know. Like, because y'all, I be

0: DMs confused. I'm thinking it's a baller. It's Sean from up the street.
1: Sean Williams.
0: With a blue check. You already paying them $15 a month for that.
1: Mm-hmm. They gotta make it 20 a month.
0: No, that's insane. Instagram, social media is free. Why are you paying for social media?
1: Instagram Plus. Well, why you're gonna think about or either pay for Instagram Plus, mm-hmm. I got something that you can pay for that's gonna be worth your time.
0: Period.
1: That One Voice 2026.
0: Yeah, they set in sale.
1: Mm-hmm. October 26th through November 1st.
0: Yeah.
1: Set sail out of Miami, Florida. It's party with a purpose. Mm-hmm. So the benefits is going to the UNCF.
0: Yeah, Virgin Voyages to sea. So ain't no kids. Mm-hmm. Grown folks only. Mm-hmm. Beach parties. Good food. Performances. Link ups. You know the tea.
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0: Period.
1: On this cruise, you're going to see Keith Sweat, Karen White, Rick Ross, T.I., D.L. Hughley, the Ohio Players, Pastor Mike Jr., Jacalyn Carr.
0: Erica Campbell. We got something for everybody on
1: King George.
0: Oh, your boots going to be on the ground. For sure.
1: Fine dining 24/7 at over 20 restaurants. That's the One Voyage 2026. Getting ready to set sail.
0: Mm-hmm. October 26th through the 1st.
1: Now, we got to talk about this Jay-Z concert coming up in moments. And I got to tell you what happened to me over the weekend.
0: Let's get into it.
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1: JY, turn me up. 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
0: All right, DJ Missy. Lil Wayne seemed to be a little upset.
1: What he mad about?
0: He put a tweet out that said, "What's understood ain't got to be explained." Mm-hmm. I get it. You got it. Thought we had it. That's what I get for thinking. What do you think he's referring to?
1: I don't know, but somebody got to take Wayne phone. Like, you Lil Wayne, bro. Mm-hmm. I don't want to hear no complaining. I don't want to hear none about nothing, bro. You is Lil Wayne.
0: If I was a gambling man, mm-hmm, I would think it's in reference to the Jay-Z show over the weekend.
1: Mr. Carter.
0: Uh-huh.
1: Tell me where you been.
0: On that stage, we seen the likes of Rihanna.
1: Mm-hmm.
0: Fat Joe.
1: For real.
0: Ja Rule.
1: Beyonce. I'm mad at Beyonce. I'm mad at Beyonce.
0: Uh-oh.
1: Because, girl, why you gonna do that and not tell me? Like, why you gonna do that and not tell me? But I already knew when he dropped. I said this in the studio. I said, oh, y'all know Beyonce is gonna be the headliner at Jay-Z show.
0: You said that? You said that.
1: Oh, really?
0: Blue Ivy was there.
1: Mm-hmm. Keith.
0: Let me see. He brought out Jeezy.
1: Yep.
0: Oh, man.
1: I want to know how the people feel about Jeezy canceling his show.
0: I would be upset.
1: I would
0: be upset. I done got this suit.
1: Flight.
0: Room. Food. Me and my old
1: to
0: lady.
1: To Vegas.
0: We been arguing. I'm going to take care of Jeezy.
1: That boy in New York.
0: That boy canceled the show.
1: What?
0: Ouch. Nah. Tiana Taylor was on that stage. Mm-hmm. Usher hit the stage. The Clips. Mm-hmm. Jermaine Dupri. Now, I scratched my head a little bit. I said, where was T.I.?
1: Mm-hmm.
0: But then I think they only got maybe a couple songs. The one that stands out before that would be like Swagger Like Us.
1: For sure.
0: So I'm unsure. But Tip and Jay-Z has always had a great relationship, in my opinion.
1: For sure.
0: Pharrell was on that stage. And then in the audience, you got Glorilla and her boyfriend, Brandon Ingram.
1: Tyler Perry, Megan Thee Stallion. Everybody was there.
0: So again, I ask you, what do you think Lil Wayne's tweet was about?
1: It definitely was about that. It definitely was about that. But still, like, get that phone for Wayne. You Lil Wayne.
0: You Lil Wayne, man. Jay-Z just threw the Summer Jam concert of the year. That was the concert.
1: For sure.
0: Me, I want to see something like that happen in the South now. I was like, oh, no.
1: But the South be doing that, though. I ain't going to lie.
0: We do, but that was a lot of star power.
1: It was, but you got to have, the South got to have some stars that go on a hiatus for it.
0: You right.
1: We ain't heard
0: everybody be busy. Everybody outside.
1: We ain't heard none from. We ain't heard a peep from Jay-Z about no music in over 10 years.
0: You right. So Outkast could put it together.
1: For sure. Put Andre on that.
0: And now it's on.
1: Oh, please.
0: Break out your ludicrous.
1: If Outkast wanted to do, that is the duo that could execute something out. Like that.
0: That's real. Speaking of Ludacris, man, Ludacris is going to be performing at the FIFA Fan Fest,
1: mm-hmm,
0: this week.
1: That's hard.
0: That World Cup is getting ready to end this week. Hopefully your team is still in the bracket. I think I'll be changing jerseys again this week.
1: If they was in your city, I know y'all ready for them to go, because I'm ready for the info to go.
0: You love that. Stick by your radio. We got more hits on deck. You posted on the counter.
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1: Hey, this is DJ Missy's.
0: I've been scrolling and felt like I might have missed some of these headline news stories, 6-5.
2: It is 6-5, your Posted on the Corner headlines. The number of reported cases of cyclosporiasis, a foodborne parasitic illness, is on the rise nationwide and throughout the region. Dr. Kier emphasizes the importance of awareness of symptoms, treatment, and prevention in battling the illness, which is commonly caused by unwashed fresh produce and contaminated water. Symptoms include watery diarrhea, loss of appetite, cramping, and bloating, with severe cases lasting for weeks or months. Treatment typically involves a 10 to 14 day course of antibiotics, and it is crucial to seek medical attention if symptoms persist. And Olive Garden is bringing back its never-ending pasta pass for the first time since 2019, offering 13 weeks of unlimited free pasta, soup, or salad, and breadsticks for $100 plus tax. 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
1: And DJ Mrs.
0: DJ Mrs., you proposed the topic of the day.
1: What do you do when you're not okay?
0: I like to be in the bed.
2: You sleeping it away?
0: I'm going to just, if I get up and it ain't here, mm-hmm. I'm just going to go to bed and try to start over again.
2: I know that's right.
0: And then, you know, sometimes you have those friends like yourself, our producer 6'5". And Brandon, who he say I owe him a
2: friendly fade.
0: Yeah. So maybe I hit him up, do something to make me feel better.
1: Me, myself, I just like to do whatever makes me happy that day. I like to do stress relieving type of things. Like, I like to color. I got a lot of coloring books. I like to paint, go for a walk, play with my pet. Do things that make me happy. But I ain't gonna lie, if I ain't feeling it when I come to work with y'all, that make me happy. So yeah, call us right now. 1-844-426-POTC.
3: 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Y'all keeping the energy live, the best show in the city, the best energy. 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Love y'all. Post it on the phone.

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1: Hello.
0: Hey.
2: Hello.
1: Hello.
2: What's your name, boo?
1: Jaylen.
2: Hey, boo, I'm going to stop my topic of the day. Can I get your opinion on something?
1: Your phone is breaking up.
2: Can I get your opinion on something for topic of the day?
1: Yes.
2: Okay, so what's the wildest excuse you use to get off work?
1: My dog is sick.
2: What your dog was? What you said your dog was doing?
1: Throwing up.
2: Oh, child, I can't believe your child let you get off because of that dog. Mm-hmm. Thank you, baby.
0: My name is Incognito.
2: I'm DJ Mrs.
0: What's your name?
1: Oh, Megan.
2: Hey, Megan, I'm inside my topic of the day. Can I get your opinion on something?
1: My what? Yes.
2: Okay, so what is the wildest excuse that you've used to get off work?
1: That I got pulled over when I didn't.
2: Uh-oh. You were speeding, so you had to go home.
1: I just didn't
2: want to
1: go to work.
2: I know that's right. Period. Well, thank you, baby.
3: Mine, leg up. One arm on neck, one arm on frontal. Your frontal off. Neil, 3 days later, you in front of his mom's house crying. He asking you why you being weird. Why you being weird to me?
4: Puzzle on the Counter.

0: a 10, girl, you a 10. Girl, you a 10, girl, you a 10, girl, you a 10. Girl, you a 10, girl, you a 10, girl, you a 10. Girl, you a 10, girl, you a 10.
1: Hustle on the corner!
2: Hustle on the corner, who is this?
3: Hey, Miss Lay.
2: Hey, boo, I'm inside my topic of the day. Can I get your opinion on something? For my topic of the day?
3: Yes.
2: What's the wildest excuse you've used or heard to get off work?
3: I think it was kind of like I had an accident. I really bad.
2: Ooh, child. Did your job want some proof?
3: They do, but I just be like, it rained, it got wet. I got to get another copy. It's going to take some time.
2: Period, sister. Let me hear you say, post it on the corner.
3: Post it on the
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0: 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Oh, today's hip hop is R&B lives on
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0: All right, DJ Mrs. I didn't expect it to go like that in the game last night.
1: I didn't either, but good thing we don't got to talk about it, though.
0: We can let our dog, Hollywood Zay, do it.
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3: Now, for show that, check this out, man. A lot has happened since we last spoke, so let's get you caught up. The stage is officially set in soccer. Tuesday, France and Spain square off, while Wednesday, it's England versus defending champion Argentina. Four global powers, two spots in the final.

0: Chicago, 96-91 behind Paige Buckers, who finished with 22 points and 11 assists. Indiana also sent the message, blowing out Las Vegas 109-75. And speaking of Vegas, the Summer League stayed busy. Golden State rolled Oklahoma City 104-79. Washington handled Sacramento 104-85 behind 32 from Will Riley. Orlando outlasted Portland in overtime 112-105. Detroit knocked off Cleveland 103-94. New Orleans beat Phoenix 81-75. Boston topped Charlotte 87-75. San Antonio defeated Milwaukee 90-80. And the Clippers cruised past Utah 104-82. And tonight, the Mavericks look for their first Summer League win against Memphis. All right, that does it for me. That's been your Posted on the Corner Sports Minute with the playmaker Hollywood Zay. For this story, scores, and more, and head on over to PostedOnTheCorner.com. 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And go give me a follow one time, gang, at Hollywood Zay.
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2: 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The biggest show in the city.
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